0: And now, the President of the United States.
1: My fellow Americans, this is the man in charge, W. What do you say we kick this party into higher gear? Let's get stupefied. Get it? Whatever, you know, just dance.

0: 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You know what I'm saying? This guy rocks.
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0: different places. 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Figure it out, what will it be? Sympathize, understand, give love and peace to the other fellow man.
1: Are you ready for this?

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0: 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Tomorrow's hits. In the Mix Radio. All hits. All day. All night.
1: Anybody wants to get mellow, you can turn around and get the fuck out of here, all right?

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9: Classics.

Americans for defense against the bomber and cruise missiles. Now they've been invited by the Americans. Because according to the Pentagon,

Philadelphia, Pennsylvania, at Drum Experiments. Sudden impact head injuries on apes. The apes are tattooed and shaven, held in restraints for up to 10 minutes. Their hands writhing, their bodies twitching. It's to simulate a sudden impact head injury, as if you or I driving down the street into a telephone pole. The only fallacy being that they are, for 10 minutes, awaiting their torturous fate.

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1: 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While we kick off with Molly, this is Drops of Oil.
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1: Where are you going this Saturday? For you, it's just one show this weekend, so really nice and quiet.
0: Yeah, after a weekend off last weekend, nice to

yeah, it's going to be all over the place. Well, yeah. Anyway, I'm going to be playing in Ludwigsburg in southern Germany. This is this venue is amazing. It's this big sort of Disney-like castle. Fantastic, man. Yeah. Along my good friends, Paul van Dijk, Ali Fila and more. Yeah, and like I said, such a great place to look at. So I hope to see you there. Now playing Rose Ringed, Till the End.

You've been listening to Resonation Radio episode 302. You just heard Adam Beyer and DJ Jock and Let Loose, followed by Kevin DeVries, Stilo and Monte, and Be My Own. Thank you for tuning in for this week. We're closing the show with Marcos. This is Half Life. Make sure to give this video a like, share it with your favorite people, and we will see you next week for another episode of Resonation Radio. Ciao, ciao!

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